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1: size.

0: I must say, bam, bam, bam, bam. 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Me, I say, I did, Quinn, and I'm a random dad.
1: Umi, I removed this idea, Quinn, as I know. Hey!
0: And he, I'm saying, move on near the cover, you be too kind. 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
1: Okay.
0: 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Massa, I want my friends, well. Car is
1: that's
0: because you have a car is in Siwa. The band is one, but don't you know? 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
1: 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What's me just if you also want to drive your bread? Hey, Mr. K. Kawi.
0: Unya bi abu hu sele si.
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0: Ah. 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
1: because you're ready, shout. 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Now, we need to see quite Joe. So crowd drive yache me head am out drive yache we gonna win me na we meet team am e nti anyway the American nyina ne say changes ayedan ya ebi ewa brabonim ebi abem be grateful this morning be grateful Giles, do not be afraid of growing slowly. Just be afraid if only you standing still. So you know for Kodia and Mum so Kunim Gakranka Krakra. Canina Yariano by and I attack you, then dead is the sea. Utimiro Kovanka Kranka Cratches, a bee. Canisi Casamuno, a jitoka cra, see, a pekepikin kakra cratches, a bee. I know your phone on us at the AN is a bitches, a bee. Me would jiddy were radimu, and me would jiddy or brabum. Any would nipped ye say, what tiasi mu say. Also, Rebecca sound. Any American kakranka crowning us, said the original. Obeco and him, and yama be also beshen when him when yam, oh, a brabo. Don Berriman obecasa, onimo, the obo, what the onion won onimo. Nonim the onobe, onim the odobe, onim the odobe. Also, in tin and munchon on casa, one obey. Then Crawford dance here would in one sweet because meaning say. Oh, you no know, because why didn't call so? And open when him round so. Now, our two was a small brabo say, and Timidina, Yemidina, and I'm a common name. May Boka, and I'm in Yamfaso. Shall see us a sinister. Now, Bunu baby, I do a year before who said you near no bay. We complain a lot. And I'm a maid, pray as one thing, and I call me. 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

Be an army sorry by or the 1,000 never too. 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Do you we now be 350 ni 200 na mama? A yamin in Nimia Maya. A tobrebia. So person who was sure any more yam ya and Sakwan says. And then ye busa on our day by a yew free welcome on our oil. Chassis, the 2 1 or more. Also, Rebecca, sir. Or no bedini ye. No be you ye. This is PR 95.7. Medina the Alexis, the godson. Channel zone, Benyas of Menon Earth, Nakosi, non do ebebo, non do ba. Now, Ferai, con GH, Ababa to us. The Lord has been good to you. Do not be ungrateful. Erade, why you be a man, when you're born, you're a fool. Don 77 Media, good morning. Mr. Kofi Jen Gabriel, good morning. Doctor, Bisa, one pim, good morning, Tepa Mine. Director, Kobe Jesse, Doctor, Augustin, Kokuotin. Now, Kesman Media, your mom, you're not shedding any yako. We are serious time. Good morning. Hey, you guys, and over in the Shishiman, hey, you guys, and over in AKA Nana Mac Brown.

worship and praise is got grand. And as a bar, sorry, near the man, you know, so and I cast an ear kit to be. It's a new media that you offer, and it's one more concern in our mom. One foul friend, uncle, uncle Radifi, and I'll be young. 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Mommy, wish you birthday way from my brother, Don 77. He says, and now your birthday, Nyan Techi, I do a con Kate, okay? Nyan Techi.

Hamburg, and as a CIO. 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Happy birthday to you, Abapa. Osro, Antin, and him, and Tro. And then, Ewa, Uday, Rade, Omani, Oye, Bianz, no, any year. And Fasundri, in Siye, Paya, Emra. We pray you live a life full of vanquishment. Ehiamipa. Bibiano, Nia, Peria, Periana, in Ninkunim, Osuda. Osro, and Casao. Until any Montreal, Nyanta Chiria, who Kate, Sister Kate, Sane Becano, from my brother Don 77, Ubekumno, Germany, who could win the answer sound. Every dear Danoswano, Nyanta Chin Crow, Nimba, you be home. Happy birthday to you, Nana Equia Appia J. Formerly of Bosch Multimedia, Nana Equia PJ Bosch, and Ewa Oda. Good morning. Happy, happy, happy birthday to you. Arade Emptin and Munchel P. Na Onyo Ye. Unfastery and Share Wafunumunan Yawi Rebian, Ostroman and Rem. Arade Ma Wawode. Emfa Yidi. And Nkankro and Emrewo. You've been an amazing person. And I pray the good Lord gives you a supreme protection and also guidance.

she bought real estate and apartment. And yeah, cob one real so. And this is a son of the area from 12 Echo Yano. You know, free, sorry, by and then a jibboot, a better casino. And then jibboot, synchro for me, did the enum free. And then all bonkro for a bus in a banta for birthday or chunk rank to a cat. And then all your eating competition. Or the upper no permanent deep. Chino, I am common, I mean, I am Kushia or Bohon Sass and Bohon Yosu. Na yene Mr. Jibboot. 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

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And all to me cra. 89 in Asia and Mr. Boat. Then have a fun moment. Thank you. And also, it is your birthday. Then I create PJ Porsche. 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Osro and Khan, who are not hunting any muncher. Mr. Cocoa PJ, no Abna Safua. Ah, or Fire Mesa. 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And a birthday. 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

0: lovely sister. 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Is it Joe Guampo? Joe Guampo, crowd of Yanam Tuna for some of my Ghana view. La job one for me to America 2 weeks. Na Mrs. the beer friend Naomi. 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America, oh, America. 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Onia ibi a feel one be do visitors.
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0: 2 weeks. You can 167 na ibi in common. To Joe Bonbon for Sanam, Joe, the eye and the dear. See. No, I'm saying, I'm saying, and your Bruce Coaches, I said, I'm in Frobi, and I'm a friend now or Cuff City. So now, me brandy Joe Bonbon, a bad town. Say, who's who in your BB, a band, the horses, how to name an inch yam, pa, when you do my mom. 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It's Joe Paddy. 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No, I'm a master and as they say. You are born, they say, master and as they say. You want born there. Mecca Ghana, Messiah, baby, you know, not.

Warren Junior se go san Mr. Roche chiri ju shu butu ba ba ti. Wara eh Warren Junior so first time for the Ava America na no dey interview. Na e shi aya e wan to do we ju so go san te chiri no ba ba ti na me jan wa ko. Pastor Gilbert Amachi, good morning and thank you. Wow. Sorry, now I come GH at was a fan CD Maria. Good morning, brother. Hey, Yabema. Yao Bolo, the fancy. Why you Bolo Bussy? And up our busy in Chen was Didia. Fan CD Maria. Oh, bro. Is any tea her on for camera? So, I saw the camera to fan CD Maria as well. Just who zoom me out. Yes, I go. Yeah, I must say, yeah, you see, right corner bet was Medina the Alexis, the gods, and God willing, tomorrow, select Taku Sibobeba, Sibobano, sorry, Kim. Nah, Chase, Men's Mabet was a Juma Ding, it will be a Nah, the ambitious website, no market can win you know, Abba, Nah, BBA, Koye. Running Shramo. Mrs. and Kumsa and Kumsa's family. Good morning to you. Good morning, good morning, good morning to you. Mr. Michael Nkumsa. And also to Mama Beatrice Nkumsa, Mrs. Beatrice Nkumsa. Mommy, good morning to you. And Dr. Nancy Nkumsa, the Nkumsa's family. Good morning. And also to hey, Isaiah, Jeremiah, Michelle. Hey. I was on my phone. Why? Bonnie Mobetuazo.

Jesus Christ, no. Bible say, Bibi, free the Mumbai, the buy. While continuing Bibi, oh, yeah, yeah. Bible say, Penny, you ready, you need free Yesu, the buy. Say, Bibi, free Yesu, the buy, and the are. Nipper free Yesu, the buy. Bibi, yeah, Bibi, yeah. Because one question, I'm a BBA. That your year be our Yamano. It is a Wabiwa, over to me as Samana Bankomu be a sense. BBA free Nimune by Nipa, a free Jesus Mune by. It is a lot of who knows about Kwamu dear. They did not really know Jesus well. Now we knew Yesu, sir. What is a Yesu Kiso Yameba or Badi? Kigas at Kigasa working kind, Mata Jiddi, sir. Yesu Yameba or Jiddi, Saint Jenny, or dear Yesu Yangin Anchese, or Yameba. Tenano Nicodemus in Saint Jenny, we eat, let's say, Ufredan, what a buyer, and it will be anyhow. But the place limit on Jesus. Sanka now, ha, to say the only how a wasa. And then you bring home me so cry, sir. Take Jesus to where you buried your dream. Take Jesus to where you buried your marriage. Take Jesus to where you bury your business. For Yesu Kristo ko baby, who see what you mano? For Yesu ko baby, who see what worry ano? Eto baby, ya pimpim one enye ya ne ya tu ya jinu se baby adri di enye ya bi mesi. Mamin tum. Sabre, if you made it, I will read it. Many show you. Babra, baby, I made you read it. Yes, that's a bit of a bit of papa for being command back. Okay, walk out down for back once. She said, hey, I could see when Jessica walk okra. Yeah, media mean this. Sabre said, the men you know, dear, mean you say, maybe I'm between yes, some abrabum. What ton abrabum was seen? Sankana was here. That's a fuck. Yes, to come at beer, we see it. No. And then you may know. Because all the years to come at beer, what to what, Jim? What close to cases, and ya be him. Ya fan is, ah, 5 years ago. If I say, when you buy who be you say, BM, say, when you buy who so be him, say, it is not over yet. Take Jesus there. 5 years ago. They place a limit on Jesus. Yes, to me, be him. Maybe I dream there. No, near. Kekasa me kinkes, onye amre kinkasa mno pa anwa. Yesu ti asem no. Achenchene na asi 2 days, o delay for 2 days. Ti uye mwa? Delay na Yesu delay no. Enkane se sahe, isan se. Hebi anka Yesu me kwa niye si lazo, sebi abe 2 days pe, denye 4 days. Isan se. 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Kasa amre no. Ko 2 days depend on oti asem no delay ye. Ko be corner na yesi Lazarus e wudada. Tika Yesu wan delay kra na oti asem na ko be corner Lazarus e wudada. Wo wo Lazarus wi enyi na se na Yesu ni ho. Na Yesu e free Bethany ti no wi ye. Na Yesu ni ho. Ka Yesu wo hom pa. Sa dia mata kan ye no ne Mary kan ye no. If at wona wo ba oba ho be jam wo nyina ka se we ni o sani fra fo yade no. Ye, na dan for door. Nanka wo ha dia. Enka na down for no. Don't place limit on Jesus. Minya, and you may own. What to add you be home? We did this about home by a near Juma, who did some fat. What to add you home? What was him? Never be brave while Brabo Munir ran in Antimono. Lawyer turn in for. Born you may be home by a manichae, a radian, a chair. Maybe I'm not to watch him, but that's where I'm going to be. And then I'm going to be. And then I'm going to be. Yes, I'm going to be. Yes, I'm going to be. But come on, I'm going to be. I'm going to be. So, about Bethany, what's up, Bethany? Be a Radim Ramasa. Now, Baba Sayaya, or may a wound centrini. The Yajinus say, Yatu Yajinuno, or Sambra, no may a wound centrini view. And come here, say, I send centrini, no, ya brace, you know, as a centrini, Radiano, said a Yabeti, you know, as a Yabrace, you know, as a Entisa. Name of God is the same yesterday, today, and forevermore. Radia, Oya and Ran Yankopon, and Yankopon, no better than Yankopon. Now, who are the 2 minutes sign? Said you had an anon, and then so, Ogusua, or ye Juma, and one in Mabrabum. Sakano, waha! 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

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Jesus is here. Baby e won Yesu ho. Is that say Jesus o ye nasem. 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Urade ma mesra wo. 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Point number two, death is not final. Death is not final. Can get somewhere yet? You can change. They say, "Oh, one, you one, the chubby bias." So there be. When Jesus is around, don't forget that He has conquered death. Here's what do you also? I don't know who you are. Tell me, answer. Oh, sorry. Yeah. The death is not final. Wabra bomu wa zawa wari uwa nchese no anono wajume bi uwa nchese no anono bibi baye ena utop form nchese no anono it's not final. Bible say dia ye chasu po wani daso sise befifi di yaso benya nsio that is not final. 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Jesus said, why did you bury him? Hefana must say, no, no. Madam for no hefana, what did he say? Yeah. Mofamin koho. Wahua. Yea, who no best sign? Enyan kwebi. Remember what Bamumbu. Sorry, no. Abrabamon, the answer of Jesus, yepa. Nanana nanti. Emre mua den beba. A telebi our betofum. A fum boho mawa trini ni so. The Bible says, "Three different forms of prayer." So, basa sorry, Jani naso. If you form basa kahumbi, na bibi mo di bia to me to bia. Nipa ya yeka na simi. Bible says, "Yesu adam for no dono." So we are the soul nimu. Bibi me to me to bia. So we are suffer. So we are di for. So we are wine. So na ba for the pa buanya mi ajuma. So we are wine. So na osom pa. 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Sana oh. Nebom. See, come on, you are. I was your training in your money, your dorsum. That's a rather begging a feeling in him. Never be brave about what come with you. A superba. I do jibba. If you ever be your sum, dear. 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You dear, I didn't know. Baba Bessray said your barber tenny bubono. 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Beyani Lazos. That is not final. 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Point number 3, life has power more than death. 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And kwa wo tumi chen wo. 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
the warden and Satos and Quan to me, and the Yanokre. And qua! I want to meet you, woo! Ninian said, Yeshua, I won't quite. Jesus said, because I live, you shall live. Jesus said, I am the resurrection and the life. Those who believe in me, even though they are dead, they shall come back to life. Okay, guys, I'm not. Baby, cry, you say. They want to be the worrying good da. Death, life has power over death. This answer. I bet we had ever saw Lazarus. We need a cum Lazarus. We see any nanai. There's yes, kiss our young qua, now man qua. Ba, better ni be a mono. Tiamus Lazarus, Freddy Brano. And qua ba Lazarus, mobile. And qua. To me, to woo. Such a Jesus, a bra, yes, woo, Bemwa. Such a Jesus, a do was soon could him. Yes, Jesus, a do was soon could him with the air. And yet, your Jesus Christo, dear no. And qua Obeyan qua, then qua to me, to woo. If you don't know, life has power over death. And your baby, I would be out of the suffer more. Be care who answer. I say, and your Emma. And so to Gusua, suffer more, and so to Gusuano. Nasa Fabium, Nasa and Quabium. And call to me. The Jesus Christ obey kwa or better nix, I say. Oh, unqua, then call to me to woo. Well, wouldn't an idea of pro Ayaka, then so, and qua, it would to me. Jesus or young quano, oh, to me, it will woo so. I say, today be a baby, because for whom but I yes, ye pa. Then there are the Nanti ye pa. Open qua, for whom but I know. So, what wumpa, who ban our young quanti, who was saying young quabi, what about Fabia? Obanwa or young quenti, obesay and young quabim. Wawaria, ewa, obanwa or young quenti, obesay and young quabim. There will be a transfer of life from Jesus, who is life, into our life. And everything that is dead shall come back again, shall receive life again, shall live again. Your Jimmy, no, Bawumpa, obinyangwa, Pio. And you may own. Can you cast a this way? You say, Lazarus, who is not nine, Timia Bankomwa, yes, Cassia Noa, Radin Cassava Brabo. The vampire about Sarah Radin Cassava Brabo. That you will know, and qua emblem. Some of our my Jesus, I told some pray, yes, our brabo brabo brabo. And then that they decay and quit decay and say, when you come out cra. Yes, that's what you say. When in an amount, no matter what, Baba. Tere biya na ewi ase ewi yaba. Ba Yesu ade ho abon wa o man kwanti, na o ye nkwanti. Se wumpo a wa transfer ne nkwani bia ma o. Da wa sai asori ejira o na su bio. 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Now, so me did this, sir. I did be say, Jano, but Jano by Yamon. This is a matter, dear. No, did you kakra? Would you just win ya? Wouldn't you mean did you kakra? Dear, also win ya? Did you? Yes, did you end up on Yamia Samutim? Faith cometh by hearing and by hearing the word of God. Would say Yamia Samuno, the Bauti and Yamia Sembebreno, now Peja would you deal with Radim? We had did you kakra, and near Radianante. Say, Lazarus, I would not know. You know, you know, you know, you know, you know, you know, you know, you know, you know, you know, you know, you know, you know, you know, you know, you know, you know, don't close your case outright. But at least have a little faith in God. Say, ready to me, I didn't know, yeah. Bible say, so kete desia fo ne se yenkoje ni Lazarus se de beya onyame ani monyam be de dintia eto de bia e ba ne tweya ma bibi sai wi ansa no abam because of his purpose ne buta o buta ye bintia o ye de o ye bia na ke gese mu ye kinga yi chese yesu na o buta ye ti lo kojane Lazarus ma se se de beya onyankopon ni monyam be de dintia ya the purpose that the glory of God will be revealed. 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
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Baby, I'll cross on the penny and use it. Would you rather than tea, you know? Who care rather than what radical hunty was so when Munyam, never the end Munyam, a deadly, near the end Munyamu Shamber, rather say, dear, see, dear, then the panny between me, I name Chadian Ponyanko Power, the man in a bar 9 and 10, or no, no, by century, ni a one ma a brabum. 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He has a purpose so that his glory will be revealed to people. 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Christosom, I have betray. When you have betrayed to me, I didn't ante. The whole home of Banakrano, I betray. How patient is part? Sanse, when you have ante, when you have betray, this is our bumbubu. This is our area. We be sign. It is betray. Eka ho. Atadi, aprodi. 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Yesu beba besau. Diye yane se. Emra susa waba besau dia. Bibi a person that need you obey to me a dane and catch him out here. Bibi anyone catch you. Say yes, Obama. Bibi anyone. There is nothing impossible when Jesus appears. Bibi anyone, yes, to me yet. Say yes, Obama. Nothing. Obia, you're in the womb. You're to me insane. There's nothing that he cannot do. Bibi anyone. I want to disobey your own to me. And Senka Uba and Tabua. Senka. Uba and Tema. If you had come here earlier. Senka Uba and Tema. The other Subium. Everybody wants to say, Amanima. Lazarus, we Nana not going to be no. Manko Fuji Diye. The Bible says, "Crumble from penny for Jew from penny for Paul." But what posse? What person could Lazarus be? Said the man, "Confound Jesus Christ only." Tell the people, "I don't want to say it." Be said, "What Benam? Such a nibia, Obeya, what Brabomuno? Remember the part Jesus Christ to a deep. Remember the part that be. We should to be the man who baptized Jesus. The man who wants to say, "Man, ma." Today, we are doing nothing. The church one. Or dying in 2 years, he demonstrated his power.
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His answer. Sanka Lazarus. Whoa, we are not saying now, yes, we are down for Yesu Saba Betania. Come on to me answer you. Go Yadia Dukunwa, want to be answered you. Yes, what did Obata Yesu? You are 2 years afraid Jesus say Yesu, brother. Yesu by. Oba Bulumuno, Obi or did Obata Yesu. Biano, or come on near more. Afraid Jesus, Yesu ba. 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more one day, no more Jesus Christ. Already so, now do more. If I was for Bernard, MG, and you have been a dear radio sem, I'll bring up your 95.7 FM. 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Hello.